hold my hand. 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Tell me your secrets. Dance with me. Let's go. Stop. Just breathe.

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1: I can't move on, baby doll.

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Okay, I forgot my words on the first song, forget about it. It's quite an imposition, and now she's only wishing that she would have listened to the words they say. Here's the chorus.

But in the long run we are fine. Silent films are full of sound. 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
2: 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Her eyes are as big as a bubble. It shows on the feet of a

my good friend Adam Topol back here on the drums. She's got a whole lot of reasons. She got to go for a single one that can justify it. He got a number that thinks he got so many problems, and he got too much time to waste. And his dreams are like commercials, but

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With all the people in the street, as fast as the feet can take them, I just roll through town. My window's got a view, but the frame I'm looking through seems to have no concern for

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And I'm going to be missing Zach on this tune right here. But we got G blowing some hard face, girl. 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
0: 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It's gonna have a little bit of Marley in this one. You wanna sing it with me, I think. If you could read my mind, you'd say, baby, you were right, and I don't want to fight anymore. You're usually right than I am, and I'm not a very good fighter, am I? No, neither are you. But let's be through with this one. You might have some things never change.